0: swings me.
1: All the swinging is sounds and music.
0: Ooh, swinging is ringing list.
1: It's the station that swings.

0: Oh, God. I guess this was my fault. That's what I'm thinking. Maybe I just didn't explain the nest egg well enough. If you had understood, you know, it's a very sacred thing, the nest egg. And if you had understood the nest egg principle, as we will now call it, in the first of many lectures that you will have to get, because if we are to ever acquire another nest egg, we both have to understand what it means. The egg is a protector like a god, and we sit under the nest egg, and we are protected by it. Without it, no protection. Want me to go on? It pours rain. Hey, the rain drops on the egg and falls off the side. Without the egg, wet, it's over. But you didn't understand it, and that's why we're where we are.
1: Understood the nest egg.
0: Well, please do me a favor. Don't use the word. You may not use that word. It's off limits to you. Only those in this house who understand nest egg may use it. And don't use any part of it either. Don't use nest, don't use egg. If you're out in the forest, you can point. The bird lives in a round stick. And you have things over easy with toast. Oh, gee. You know what I'd like to do? I'd like to give you a small punishment before lunch. And I'd like to have you write 1,000 times on the pavement. I lost the nest egg. Come on. I lost the nest egg. Say it 500 times. I lost the nest egg. I'm starting it for you. You jump in anyway. I lost the nest egg.
1: And let me tell you something. That's not how you drop out anyway. If you're really going to drop out, you drop out with nothing.
0: Oh, you do.
2: Well, where did you read that? The Las Vegas Guide?
1: I didn't read it. Friends told me. People who know.
2: You don't know anybody who knows. You don't know anybody who ever dropped out except for us. What are you talking about?
1: All right. Well, the movie you're basing your whole life on, Easy Rider, they had nothing. They had no nest egg.
2: Bullshit. They had a giant nest egg. They had all this cocaine.
1: That's not true.
2: It is true. Linda, they sold cocaine. Okay, wait a second. Wait. I'm not going to stand here in front of one of the great wonders of the world and argue about an old movie. I'll go back inside. If you figure out some plan to make $800 last a lifetime, knock on the door. I'll be in there.

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1: Hey, Bones Boy here. Hey, Snapper, pal.
2: It's mustard. I like all kind of mustard.
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7: I haven't seen him since the Schwitz.
8: Wyatt!
7: I'm in.
8: All right. Yeah. Well, I think that's pretty much as we put it in the garage on Flat Spot WFMU Rock and Soul Stream. Coming into the end of the Freak Gate Friday. And, so glad to be here with you. Yes. Proud and sanctified. So, we're, we'll do Earwig of the Week. So you got to vote for yours. Put your vote in the Chattahoochee machine, which is, you know, just type in there the song that you heard this week that you want to hear again next week, and I will present last week's Earwig presently. But we got a couple of birthday wishes. First, for Leslie K. And I gave her the Dead Boys with Sonic Reducer from Cleveland, Ohio. Also the hometown of Mrs. Flood. Golden Dawn after that, going out to Vicky V of the Fringe Factory, Wednesdays 8 to 10 p.m. Eastern with My Time. Happy birthday, ladies. We love you both. Brother Rings after that, I want to be free of the nerves when you find out the zombies. Bunny Lake is missing. Raspberries on the beach, Emmett Rhodes, you should be ashamed. Elliot Smith, bottle up and explode. Bell and Sebastian, Jonathan David, Elvis Costello, New Lace Sleeves, Elton John, the kind of the centerpiece of the night. Someone Saved My Life Tonight. Wow, what a masterpiece. Max Brown, Any Man Can Be a Fool. Pioneers, Catch the Beat. And then, yeah, we're back. Here we are, coming down to the end. And you know what time that is? Yes, here we go. There we go. Are we ready? Are we ready? Are we ready? Yes, yes. There we go.
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10: Earwig, earwig, earwig, earwig of the week.
8: Yes, it is Earwig of the Week time, where everybody is dancing naked in their kitchen. They're doing it in Afton, California, in Summershade, Kentucky, in Dittlinger, Texas, in Rockport, Missouri, in Woodland Hills, Kentucky. They're dancing naked in their kitchen to the Earwig dance, because we're about to announce this week's Earwig. It is JS and Candio 67. Take it away, Brinsley Schwartz.

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1: The most beautiful girl is the girl from Old Twig City. And her boyfriend wears stretch Levi's. She thinks he is something, really something. And she digs stretch Levi's.
2: 25%
1: stretch Levi's. She always kisses him and hugs him. They go dancing into ball games. She looks great. He's in his stretch Levi's. They will get married in stretch Levi's. Oh, when she washes his stretch Levi's, joy does reign. At the front door, the neighbors applaud, whistle and clap, and their children are captains on the squad.

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0: Pearl Jam's album on Stereo 8 cartridge tape from RCA.
1: Yeah, yeah.
0: It's all from the birds, the bees, and the monkeys.
1: You dig?
0: And here's Davy Jones.
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0: On Stereo 8 cartridge tape from RCA.
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0: Ooh, swinging is ringing.
1: 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Ah!

0: 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They're doing Dylan.
1: It can't be the birds. Play another tune.
2: 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Laughter above for the outlaw.
0: It's the birds, all right.
1: Nah, that ain't the birds.
3: 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Why not fly?

0: this is David Jones of the Monkees, and in 68, it's just great to go round with the fun crowd on the new UW.
1: Yeah, the Monkees are in Australia, and you could win the most marvelous monkey prize ever. A personally autographed photograph of Davy Jones or your favorite monkey signed to you with love. And that's not all. You could win a monkey LP, a Polaroid swinger camera, a Philips Leisure-Made transistor, or a Hanamax play tape in the new UW Daily Mirror Monkey Lottery.
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Oh!

She held my hand so tight, we didn't speak a word. And I stayed right by her side, that's how we spent the night.

0: woman was made for man to hunt. Men who have everything design a new type of game.
1: That we will not be held back in our efforts by any kind of law or moral principle.
2: And we're supposed to do this by treating ourselves to a fancy woman hunt? By turning them loose, hunting them down, and murdering them in cold blood?
0: The game. Playing to survive. Aiming to win any way they can.
3: My dear friend, I do anything you want me to do. 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
0: Beautiful prey. 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
4: We're all pigs. 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
0: Come, join the woman hunt. The hardest hunt of all. Set your sights on the tastiest game. The Woman Hunt. From New World Pictures. 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

the Electric Prunes for Vox, bringing you the exciting new sound of the Vox Wah Wah pedal. 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You can even make your guitar sound like a sitar. It's the now sound. It's what's happening. That's why the Electric Prunes, Animals, Herman's Hermits, Paul Revere and the Raiders, Stones, the Seeds are all using the Vox Wah Wah pedal, and it works with any amplifier. 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

What's the word? Pepsi. Anywhere, everywhere, everybody asks for and drinks Pepsi-Cola for its swingin' taste. 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

0: a symphony of sounds. And sounds. And sounds. And more sounds. All in the new Chad and Jeremy Columbias of Cabbages and Kings. It's the wildest, most way out album you've ever heard. Highlighted by Chad and Jeremy's brilliant, biting commentary of today. Their original rock suite.
1: Overcrowded world, what happens now? Better pray to your gods.
0: This is really something else. Something you must hear from beginning to end. Chad and Jeremy's Rock Suite in five fantastic movements, plus Rest in Peace and many other great selections. All in Of Cabbages and Kings.
1: And each man fails to see the lessons on the page of history.
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1: 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Take 12.
2: Go Longshoreman's Hall. It's love and the out-of-sight sounds of the Sidians, plus the Beethovens. Remember the new time, 8 p.m. Be on hand to hear love, the Sidians and the Beethovens. It's going to be a blast. Action USA wants you to be there for love at Longshoreman's Hall.

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0: The easiest thing in the world for a girl to do is to get picked up. That's why if you're on the move, the highway's the only way to go. As sure as there are men in the world, I know my ticket to anywhere is going to be along soon. It's easy. All you need is a decent pair of legs, a quick thumb, and a whole lot of right answers.
1: Okay, baby, hop in.
0: I wonder where he's going. Well, maybe I'll only go part way. And maybe I'll have to go all the way.
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0: a symphony of sounds. And sounds. And sounds. And more sounds. All in the new Chad and Jeremy Columbias of Cabbages and Kings. It's the wildest, most way-out album you've ever heard. Highlighted by Chad and Jeremy's brilliant, biting commentary of today. Their original rock suite.
1: Overcrowded world, what happens now? Better pray to your gods.
0: This is really something else. Something you must hear from beginning to end. Chad and Jeremy's Rock Suite in five fantastic movements, plus Rest in Peace and many other great selections. All in Of Cabbages and Kings.
1: And each man fails to see the lessons on the page of history.
0: The new Chad and Jeremy on Columbia Records. 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

She held my hand so tight, we didn't speak a word. 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

She held my hand so tight, we didn't speak a word. 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

0: 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That's what the tapes are priced for.
1: Hmm.
0: You want to know what their schedule is, Frank?
1: Sure, let's hear it.
0: Well, Frank, Monday through Friday, their schedule is from 10 in the morning to 8 p.m. Those are the hours that they're open. Saturday, on the other hand, they're open from 10 in the morning till 6 p.m. They knock a couple hours off there on Saturday.
1: They're knocking it off, huh?
0: Right. On a Sunday, they are open at 11 in the morning, but they close on the Sabbath at 5 p.m.
2: Holy radar! We're out!

0: Hi, team. We're the Monkees.
1: Did you tell them about the TV show yet, Mike?
2: No, man. I was going to sneak it in. You got to be very subtle about these things.
1: You're going to tell them that we'll be on NBC TV starting September 12th at 7:30 p.m. in colors?
2: Cool it. What's more fun than a barrel full of monkeys?
1: Gosh, a Rooney, Mike. I don't know. What is more fun than a barrel full of monkeys?
2: A train full of monkeys. Dig. KHJ's charted the last train to Clarksville, and they're going to take hundreds of lucky listeners on a trip September the 11th.
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2: Yeah, it's going to be a blast. The KHJ happening to wrap up the summer of 66.
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music lovers. 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

0: Yeah, that is those Blues Magoos. 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Fellas. Gang, how you doing? Ralph, how did the group first get started, anyway? Ralph?
1: Camera shot. No, the group got started in Grange Village.
0: Now, when was this, Ralph?

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Please, please, please, I love that dog so much, so much, so much, so much.

0: That's the new sound of the kitchen sink. 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Oh, doing just fine, fellas. Hey, Jim, the most obvious question, first of all, how did you get the name for the group?
1: Lee Hazelwood and Tom Thacker brewed it up for us.
0: What about the spelling, C-I-N-Q?
1: C-I-N-Q is French for five. It's pronounced actually sank, but we're Texans and that's the way we speak it too, sank.
0: Sank, right, I got it. You've been described as a group with a happy sound. How did that come about, Jimmy?
1: Well, individual personalities most likely would be the situation there as far as being happy.
0: Mm-hmm. Well, I'd be happy to have more time to talk to you boys. Now I want to say thanks to all of you for being with us on the inside. The Kitchen Sank.
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1: And this is Mark Lindsay of the Raiders. To drop out is to drop the ball. To drop out is to miss out. 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For good-

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we've just heard California My Way by the Fifth Dimension. And before that, Beware of the Dog. Georgie Fame, that was a request by Matt Clark. Under My Thumb by the Rolling Stones. 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We Can Work It Out. 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Now, back to the show.

out of the rut and back in the groove. That's what happens when you make it Pepsi-Cola. Thirst is out, because Pepsi cools it fast. Taste is in, right on target. Hey, everybody, always ask for Pepsi-Cola. You're in the Pepsi generation. Yeah,

Welcome, friends. Come on in. How are you? Wow, it's great to see you. Been a long week, and I'm glad I'm back with you right here on the Rock and Soul radio stream. Take another hit. Scott from Boston. What else do you need to know? You want to know about the show? Okay. It's kind of all over the place, but a lot of shows on FMU are... Definitely take advantage of the Freeform. Fantastic programming everywhere. I can talk about every day, but let's just talk about that Labrys song at first. Wow. I Can't Win from their album from 2024. 10 out of 10 or 10 for 10. It's 10 semicolon 10. I guess it's 10. 10 out of 10. Wow. Penny Pitchlin, the bass player for Bronco. Absolutely killing it, starting it off. How was your week, everybody? Nya, nya, nya. I'm in a good mood. I have no idea. I think it's the medication. It's kicking in. I'm not maudlin. Like, this whole week, I was kind of goth boy.

0: This is the Ensign, presented by the United States Army. And a happy howdy-do to you. Harry Harrison here, your host on the Ensign, where each day we talk to the nation's top recording stars, play their hit records, and talk to a young person who selects the Ensign for the day. Would you like to make that pick? It's very easy, you know. All we need to call you is your telephone number. So send it to the Ensign, Box 3435, Grand Central Post Office, New York, 10017. Good idea to tell us a good time to call you, too. So let's hear from you wherever you are. Today our call goes to Miami Beach, Florida, to Evie Kapp. Hello, Evie.
1: Hi.
0: Tell me, Evie, what record do you think could make it into the Ensign spot in town?
1: I think Up There by the Scoundrels.
0: You think that might make it, huh?
1: Uh-huh, because it has a good beat, and the kids down here like a record they can dance to, a record with a beat.
0: Well, Evie Kapp, my thanks for a rundown on the music scene in Miami Beach.
1: Thank you, Harry.
0: Those Scoundrels will be up shortly. Right now, the word for you fellas. If you're a recent college graduate, you've probably got your military obligation ahead of you. Why not fulfill it in the way that's going to do you the most good? As an officer in the U.S. Army, no matter what kind of career you plan, the leadership training and responsibility of an Army officer will be a valuable asset. You'll be marked as a man who can take charge of a situation and do whatever needs doing. A man who commands the respect of other men. You can earn your commission in the Army's Officer Candidate School. It's a tough course. They teach you a lot about making decisions and quite a bit about being a leader. Talk to your Army recruiting sergeant. He can get you into Officer Candidate School in today's Action Army. Here's that new one from the Scoundrels Up There.

0: The Scoundrels, fellas. I think you've got a winner there. And welcome to the Inside.
1: How you doing?
2: Hi, Harry.
0: We'll start with you, Jimmy. How did you get this tag, Scoundrels?
1: We thought up of a name. We wanted to change the name of the Echoes, which we were originally. And we went through a long dictionary, you know, and trying to pick out names that we thought would fit the group. Mm-hmm. You see, we had a reputation of being kind of a scoundrel type of people. So when we came across the name, we thought it'd be just the perfect thing to put on us.
0: Do you think a clever name helps establish a group?
1: Well, no, not really. A group is, if a group's going to be anything, they have to have the talent to begin with, you know.
0: And right.
1: A name is catchy, yes. It's good to have a good name, but I don't think it makes the group necessarily. Because you come across a lot of groups like the Beatles. When I first heard the name, I laughed at it. And as you can see, the Beatles are the biggest thing in probably the history of the rock and roll. So there's a perfect example.
0: Well, you boys have the name and the talent, and it was good having you with us today. The Scoundrels.
2: Take it easy, Harry.
0: The Inside was presented by the United States Army, and this is Harry Harrison reminding you that whatever career you wish for your future, if you qualify, you can get the world's finest training in today's Action Army.
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0: Ooh, swinginest, ringingest.
1: It's the station that swings.

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I'm fun. That's crazy. I'm wild. And we're going to have fun together. Let's go partying.

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Jeez, what? Isn't it the last hour? We got another hour to do? Jeez, I thought we were almost finished. Good golly, Miss Molly. Boy, this is fucking ponderous, man. Ponderous, fucking ponderous.

Wow, the wonderful sound of Beirut right there. Fantastic. I was totally enthralled with that album when it first came out and just kind of rediscovered it and love it. It's Postcards from Italy from Gulag Orchestra from 2006. That's a project of Zach Condon, and love a lot of his stuff. Beirut. Prior to that, brand new from Evil Island with Tiger Baby. That's a project of some of the Blood Brothers band, and also And You'll Know Us by the Trail of Dead. Digging that high energy from Evil Island. And before that, the Bobby Lees with New Self, also brand new from 2026, and really digging that as well. And then, of course, Scorpions with Rock You Like a Hurricane from Love It At First Sting. I was going to say Love It First Bite, but that's a... Who's that? Is that Bon Jovi? Or is that Slippery When... There's always like these things. Slippery When Wet, Love It First Bite, Love It First Sting, Love Stinks My Bite. That's from 1984. German. Scorpions. Love Scorpions. Thank you. And starting it off this set with Spiritual Cramp, and I forgot to mention Sharon Van Etten on that song. Love That from 2025. That's from the album Rude, and that's You've Got My Number. Great song. Did I tell you about the chat board? No? Okay, an hour's gone by. I haven't said anything about anything. I've prattled on like a complete boob. Hello. Welcome to the show. It's Take Another Hit. Go to WFMU.org, go to the Rock and Soul Radio stream. You'll see it right down there, and it says chat and playlist. Click on that, and you can make up a name, or you can go on anonymously. That's okay, too. And say hello to me. I'd really like to say hello to you and find out what you're doing. Even if you're on the archives, you can still type in the chat, which is kind of strange. Because I do it. I'm just actually harassing everybody. Okay, let's get down to fun. You ready? Okay, I'm ready to have some fun. It's a vibe. Let's go. I think I said that already. Okay, let's not go. Let's just dance.

am an M80 firecracker with generous hips. What's shaking? I'm Tina Terranova. I don't know about love at first sight. I mean, come on. Can we be realistic here? I'm not gonna settle. Look around. Everybody settled. My best quality is my unwavering allegiance to myself. I know who I am. If you don't or you can't figure it out, I'm not a great sleeper. I do a lot of horse kicks in the night, so you're gonna have to be patient. Other than that, I'm friggin' great.

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0: It's the station that swings.

Let me tell you about the listening post where they have all of the groovy sounds that Brother Love plays. They specialize in the Brother Love sounds, the underground sound. The listening post at 5500 Walnut Street in Shadyside, on the corner of Walnut and Bellefonte, is really groovy.

Yes, it's true, I am a young man, but I'm old enough to kill. I don't wanna kill nobody, but I must if you so will. And if I raise my hand in question, you just say that I'm a fool.

Now, the electric prunes for Vox, bringing you the exciting new sound of the Vox Wah-Wah pedal. Let the electric prunes demonstrate the difference. Play it prunes first without the Wah-Wah pedal. Now, listen to the difference when you push that Vox Wah-Wah pedal down. You can even make your guitar sound like a sitar. It's the now sound. It's what's happening. That's why the Electric Prunes, Animals, Herman's Hermits, Paul Revere and the Raiders, Stones, the Seeds, are all using the Vox Wah-Wah pedal, and it works with any amplifier. If you're a professional musician or want to sound like one, get with the new Vox Wah-Wah pedal at your Vox dealer now.

0: This is the InSound, presented by the United States Army. And a happy how do you do to you. Harry Harrison here, your host on the InSound, where each day we talk to the nation's top recording stars, play their hit records, and talk to a young person who selects the InSound for the day. Would you like to make that pick? It's very easy, you know. All we need to call you is your telephone number. So send it to the InSound, Box 3435, Grand Central Post Office, New York, 10017. Good idea to tell us a good time to call you, too. So let's hear from you wherever you are. Today our call goes to Miami Beach, Florida, to Evie Kapp. Hello, Evie.
1: Hi.
0: Tell me, Evie, what record do you think could make it into the InSound spot in town?
1: I think Up There by the Scoundrels.
0: You think that might make it, huh?
1: Uh-huh, because it has a good beat, and the kids down here like a record they can dance to, a record with a beat.
0: Well, Evie Kapp, my thanks for a rundown on the music scene in Miami Beach.
1: Thank you, Harry.
0: Those Scoundrels will be up shortly. Right now, the word for you fellas. If you're a recent college graduate, you've probably got your military obligation ahead of you. Why not fulfill it in the way that's going to do you the most good? As an officer in the U.S. Army, no matter what kind of career you plan, the leadership training and responsibility of an Army officer will be a valuable asset. You'll be marked as a man who can take charge of a situation and do whatever needs doing. A man who commands the respect of other men. You can earn your commission in the Army's Officer Candidate School. It's a tough course. They teach you a lot about making decisions and quite a bit about being a leader. Talk to your Army recruiting sergeant. He can get you into Officer Candidate School in today's Action Army. Here's that new one from the Scoundrels Up There.

0: The Scoundrels, fellas. I think you've got a winner there. And welcome to the In Sound.
1: How you doing?
2: Hi, Aaron.
0: We'll start with you, Jimmy. How did you get this tag, Scoundrels?
1: We thought up of a name. We wanted to change the name of the Echoes, which we were originally. And we went through a long dictionary, you know, and trying to pick out names that we thought would fit the group. Mm-hmm. You see, we had a reputation of being kind of a scoundrel type of people. So when we came across the name, we thought it'd be just the perfect thing to put on us.
0: Do you think a clever name helps establish a group?
1: Well, no, not really. A group is, if a group's going to be anything, they have to have the talent to begin with, you know.
0: And right.
1: A name is catchy, yes. It's good to have a good name, but I don't think it makes the group necessarily. Because you come across a lot of groups like the Beatles. When I first heard the name, I laughed at it. And as you can see, the Beatles are the biggest thing in probably the history of the rock and roll. So there's a perfect example.
0: Well, you boys have the name and the talent. And it was good having you with us today. The Scoundrels.
2: Take it easy, Harry.
0: The In Sound was presented by the United States Army. And this is Harry Harrison reminding you that whatever career you wish for your future, if you qualify, you can get the world's finest training in today's Action Army.
3: More and more people hear, more and more music on
4: 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You.